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0: 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Qui non cerchiamo eleganza, cerchiamo pressione, e dal 1999 arriva un colpo più duro, Lock and Load, Blow Your Mind.
1: In front, I'm keeping on with my words so strong, pure perfection from beginning to the end. 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

Welcome back once again to the other side of the shore. D minor on air, Gregory on air for the next 60 minutes to explore the other side of the vinyl, the creepy side, everything that live in the dark while the world was looking at the light.

let's start right away immediately with the first record, 1996 DBX record, Roberto Concina, aka Robert Miles, that take the vocal of Gizilla, John Damonocos, and transform them into a cinematic dream progressive masterpiece. Let's start immediately. Gizilla, Man in the Moon, Robert Miles, remix, D minor begins, stay minor.

is in a Man in the Moon Robert Miles remix. Let's continue. We are in 1997, DJ Movement Records, Mario Fargetta on stage. This isn't the classic Fargetta sound, but the Get Far remix did by Mario Fargetta himself, but really club oriented, addicted for the late night hours, I think. I like it very much. Mario Fargetta, Midnight, Get Far, Remix, D Minor continues.

Jetta Midnight Remix, Let's Continue, we are on Moving Ground Records, 1987, Jacobone, Violini, Savoldi, Behind the Project, Exit Way. A great success in 1995, remixed for the occasion by Francesco Dupré, that reimagines the vision of Jacobone, Violini and Savoldi, creating a futuristic trip strictly for the underground floor. 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

Beastie Boy, Everybody Needs Somebody remix. Let's continue. We are in 1994, Metronome Records, Germany. 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

Odyssey, Riding on a Train, Usura Remix, Let's Continue. 2000, The New Millennium, Yuri Buonazzoli on the remix, UK 21, The Project, JB Sound, delivers this remix that captures the late Italo dance spirit of the new millennium. UK 21, Give Me Love, JB Sound, remix.

UK21, Give Me Love, JB Sound Remix, Let's Continue, Gabriele Cerlini, aka DJ Cerla, on World of Music 1993, remixing by Hurricane, Alex Baraldi and Robbie Ruini, with a lot of techno energy from the Golden Age. DJ Cerla, Rotterdam 93, Hurricane, Remix.

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Let's continue. We are in 1996, BXL Record, Marco Bisegna on stage, aka Bismarck. 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We find the Silver Moon Remix, a dark progressive voyage into the heart of the Mediterranean sound. Bismarck, My World, Silver Moon Mix.

Bismarck, My World Remix, Let's Continue, from 1986 to 2002, Liquid Trance Records. Evie Griffin behind the project, Last Go. This is a remix, obviously, by Peter Lass, that taking Let's Go away from the charts and deep into the trance progressive underground. Last Go, Alone, Peter Lass, remix.

Glasgow Elon, Peter Lutz remix. Let's continue. We are in 1995 in Progress Records, one of their massive hits. Simone Pastore, Viviana Presutti, Da Blitz live version in Bangkok on the B-side of this remixed track. Da Blitz, Moving On, live in Bangkok, Thai mix.

Blitz Moving On Remix. Let's continue with the last record in the background, Metro Vinyl Records 1994. DJ Bobo on stage with his massive hits, remixed by DJ Tommy and Nico. The strip away from the pop rap to find a more hypnotic Eurodance vibe for the classic anthem. DJ Bobo, Let the Dream Come True, Day After Gold, Mix.

0: And this is the last records also for today. We travel a lot from the Dreamscapes of Sicilia to the BXR Techno Bismarck since the Eurodance sound of DJ Bobo. D Minor and Sear, see you next week. I remember you that besides the live version, you can also listen to the replays offered by this radio station. Gregorio Cello to you. Stay on the other side. Stay on the credit side. Stay minor.
1: 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Stay on the credit side. 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